He won the lottery and died the next day. It's a black fly in your Chardonnay. It's a death row pardon, 2 minutes too late. And isn't it ironic?

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The night was young and the moon was gold. So we both decided to take a stroll.

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Cruising and playing the radio with no particular place to go.

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0: 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He's go married another girl. 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How he's married different lady, I no believe. 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My eyes gone. 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I am sad until
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